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7: Partly cloudy this evening with a low of 0. Tomorrow, a mix of sun and cloud, a high of 21. Sunshine on Monday, 24 degrees. And then for Tuesday, a sunny sky with a high of 21. Current weather conditions can be found anytime on your West Central Online app. I'm Judy Peters.
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1: The Rosetown United Church is hosting a hot ham lunch Tuesday, October 6th from 11:30 to 1. This will come with a drink and dessert, and takeout and delivery are available. That's the Rosetown United Church hot ham lunch on Tuesday, October 6th from 11:30 to 1. 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

so long, she been gone so long. I gone, she been gone so long, gone so long. I gone, she been gone so long, she been

This is Brian Adams, and you're listening to Brian Adams Radio. Here's a great example of a band becoming famous for a song they weren't entirely sure they wanted to be famous for. Creep was Radiohead's breakthrough song, but guitarist Johnny

Hello, I'm Brian Adams, and this is Brian Adams Radio. Thanks for tuning in. Now, here's another band that discovered one song can completely change people's idea of who you are. Sugar Ray started out much heavier than most people remember. Punk, funk, metal, loud guitars, and plenty of attitude. Then they recorded this laid-back little song called Fly. Massive hit. Suddenly, millions of people thought Sugar Ray had always been a pop band. It's funny how one record can rewrite your entire introduction from 1996.

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